0: 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You know, you got a lot of competition out there now, son. It ain't like it was in the 50s when I was here. I mean, you got Waylon Jennings, Willie Nelson, Guy Clark, Billy Joe Schaefer, David Allen Cole. And you even got my son.
1: David Allen Coe við The Right sum John Blaine, Dettterline Jr. og Gary Gentry skrifaðu á platna Castle in the Sand sum Coe gaf út í 1934. Ein sérmestur sangur og ein sérmestur söva sum Hank Jr. eisini hefur sungið. Sjálfur hefur David Allen Coe eisini um atur. Sjálfur hefur David Allen Coe eisini skrifa og innspalt ein sang arven eftir Hank Williams. Sangrin frá 1905 eitur The Ghost of Hank Williams.

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Or is the ground falling? There's no one here now but us. We watch down below as the moon fades beneath our feet. We're over the moon. We can say that now. We're circling round and around. Gravity stopped slowing us down many miles and moons and stars ago. We're taking flight.

0: adjusted hair to you. So I was assuming that's one they call him. I got there over the chair cluster prata with him. I was married on my road, I'm not sure what I was doing. I was in the Tian Ash Motor, Lyota, Aver, Gamla, Amer.
1: Gamla, Amer, yeah. Yeah, Tian Ash and Wings Rank.
0: Yeah, he hooks at the Casca, we school the Hoyer and me, and we look at Firica Prata with Selma. When the office was technical spell and so or with the Wavish, we Lyota, Aver, Gamla, Amer.
1: Yeah, tell you.